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2: ATL, what's poppin'? 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JoJo Alonzo and Man of Supreme, it's time to clock in with the night shift. 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

0: 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I'm Manny Supreme.
1: I'm JoJo Alonzo.
0: You know who you find down with, right?
1: The Night Shift.
0: That's what they call us, because that's who we be.
1: Yep,
0: we
1: right
0: got
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0: Free school supplies for you.
1: Yep.
0: Fresh Fest ain't just called Fresh Fest for no reason. You pull up, not only are we making sure you got the backpacks, the right ones, because I forgot, I'm over here talking about spray grounds. I didn't know kids got to have the clear ones, like, for

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1: Yeah, you gotta have the clear backpacks now. Shout outs to Ferrari for allowing us to get these free backpacks, and also for DJ Screen for putting the Fresh Fest together. Now listen, this is 96.1 The Beat. One thing about it, we're gonna make sure that you are okay. So we're gonna get you free backpacks, school supplies, sneakers, clothes. We got toiletries, books, haircuts.
0: What else?
1: Gift cards. And
0: some love for you. We're giving out free high fives, too.
1: Yes, so big shout-out to DJ Scream and the Scream Foundation for Fresh Fest. It's taking place on August 1st, next week, Saturday. Put your alarm on. Set it. It's taking place from noon to 4 p.m. at Andrew and Walker Young Family YMCA. So please make sure you tap in. Again, school is, it starts in about 2 weeks, man. 2 weeks.
0: How do you feel being a parent of two?
1: I have like anxiety a little bit, because on top of that, I kind of want to get a vacation in with the kids.
0: Because
1: my daughter, she's been in Chicago with my mom all summer, but she gets back today.
0: Shout out to our mother.
1: She gets back today. So big shout out to my mom. Love you so much for holding it down, man. She didn't even ask me for no money.
0: Wow.
1: She ain't asked me for no clothes. She ain't asked me for nothing. Shout out to everyone who has a support system.
0: The Gammies, the Grammys, the Grannies, the GGs.
1: They be saying Glamma now, too. The Glammas. Yes, they say that now, yes.
0: TikTok, bro.
1: I'm just saying. Listen, though, we do also have free gas.
0: What?
1: Mm-hmm. Yes.
0: Can I get some?
1: No, you've had enough.
0: Watch out.
1: Stay close. This is 96.1 The Beat.
2: Yeah. Spinach.

0: Shout out to everybody hitting the bin right now. Bin.
1: Yeah, if you are 30 and up hitting the bin, something ain't right.
0: Go get checked.
1: Please. I'm JoJo Alonzo.
0: They call me Manny Supreme.
1: You clocked in with the night shift right here on 96.1 The Beat. Ran to Atlanta. Drake, Future, Molly Santana is on the way. And this man, listen, former Atlanta CPA Ronald Diebler, he stole $5.3 million from Children's.
0: Who is that?
1: Healthcare and received 4 years in prison today. Exactly. A former Atlanta CPA. What? I just said that.
2: I used to think about
1: it. Stole $5.3 million from Children's Healthcare of Atlanta.
0: Let's get up.
1: That's crazy. Bye.
2: Do you love me? Do you want me? Are you going to call me like you said you would? Is this really your real phone number?

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Thorough as f- don't need your chest. Psychic can reach your chest. Zodiac sign, it must be a Gemini moon, cause we about to go half. Mistakenly, nobody been in a bag, but how many bodies done been in her bag?

0: 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I'm Manny Supreme.
1: I'm the baddest Boricua in the game.
0: And you're clocked in with the night shift. 877-741-2328 is our personal number for you to never be walking around here mad, stressed, just upset. Me and JoJo got your back. It's time for Point Them Out, man.
1: Yes, sir. So 877-741-2328 is the number you need to call to point somebody out.
2: My coworkers.
1: Why? What happened?
2: They just don't be doing a job for real. And it's like, okay, I know I'm a manager, but like, can y'all do y'all job?
1: Oh, okay, manager. I have a homegirl. She's a manager, and she going through the same thing right now. People ain't trying to do their job these days.
2: Right. Like, come on. We all here to get some money.
1: So as a manager, what do you be doing when they don't do their job?
2: I don't be wanting to send them home, but sometimes I just send them home.
1: I know that's right. Bye. Gots to go. Straight up, though, for real. I don't know what it is with this generation. They don't want to work, bro.
0: Nobody want to work for free.
1: Well, they want to make some money, right?
0: Well, if you don't, you can stay right here and listen to the beat.
1: Exactly.
0: Because we got to wait for you to make some.
1: Thank you. Or to win some, rather. Because since you don't want to work, we can give you some for free. At least $1,000. But
0: once we give you that $1,000, I don't know.
1: Yeah, after that, like, you're going to have to figure it out. You're going to have to flip it. You know how Atlanta is.
0: Or call BT.
1: BT ain't going to do nothing with
0: facts.
1: It.
0: Call Louis V.
1: Okay, he ain't going to do nothing
0: actually,
1: with it.
0: Actually, you might need to call Jill. Jill got you.
1: Okay, hello. now we talking. But listen, man, DJ Aaronette 285 Ride Out Mix is on the way. And we're going to let you know how you can win that $1,000. Make sure you put your seatbelt on.
0: Don't go nowhere.
1: Speakers up. And you heard what he said. Don't go nowhere. It's 96.1 The Beat.

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0: 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I'm JoJo Alonso.
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0: press the button. I win. It's 96.1 to beat. I'm Manny Supreme.
1: I'm JoJo Alonzo.
0: Shout out to West Side Gun. You tattooing West Side Gun?
1: No.
0: He got this one song called Wild Do 'Em Like That.
1: I thought you were talking about shout out to the West Side, and you know what I'm about to say, because there was a YG in the game versus
0: that took
1: place. Did you pay attention to it? Did you watch it?
0: A little bit. I rock with YG.
1: Yeah,
0: when I was listening to his music, I'm like, damn,
1: I'm not gonna lie, I don't really like West Coast music.
0: Shout out to everybody from the West Coast tapped in, though. It's happening.
1: Yeah, for sure. But I don't like West Coast music.
0: Shout out to YG, though. I don't even know why he went against the game. Like, YG, first the game.
1: It was
0: come
1: a
0: on,
1: lot
0: bro.
1: Going on. But anyways, man, you tapped in with a nice shift right here on 96.1 The Beat. We do have $1,000 you want to put in your pocket Monday morning. 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
1: Hey,

0: What you even doing?
1: Animals, they always get the ish end of the stick, right? Just like when you say somebody look like a monkey. Don't everybody be all offended, right? But you never really think about what the hell the monkey would think.
2: That monkey like, I don't look like that.
1: Like, right. Or, what's wrong with me? What's wrong with me?
2: That is
1: like,
2: very
1: you know
2: true.
1: How the monkeys be like, damn, but very true. All y'all don't want to look like me?
2: I think about that with dogs. Dogs might be the most faithful animals out here, but when a man out here cheating 100 miles per hour, they get called dogs. Okay? Meanwhile, the dog is out here being committed to they loved ones.
1: Yeah,
2: they so committed, they do it in front of everybody. I want you
1: and
2: to know who I'm with. We'll get stuck in the middle of the yard in front of everybody.
1: Yeah, okay.
2: Okay?
1: Are y'all done?
3: Yeah, so are we finished? Are we done?
2: Okay, continue. All the dogs out there. Thank y'all for listening.
0: Wake up. The Breakfast Club. 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

0: It's 96.1 The Beat. I am Manny Supreme.
1: I'm JoJo Alonzo.
0: You know a song I can't get out of my head?
1: What?
0: Toe on the gas, I'm trying to fill up. Baby, why you tripping? Baby, why you tripping? You don't know that song?
1: Absolutely.
0: You should go check it out. It's on the Supreme Top 10. Shout out to Judah Weston and ISO Keys. You know who actually helped? Like, I say he put me on, but he fake put me on.
1: Yeah, I would say that I don't care, but then that's
0: tap. But you should tap in, bro. Okay. I know you probably only listen to Mary J. Blige and Moneybagg Yo, so tap in. The Supreme Top 10. Shout out to my boy Gabe B.

0: club, what you even doing?
1: Animals, they always get the ish end of the stick, right? Just like when you say somebody look like a monkey. Don't everybody be all offended, right? But you never really think about what the hell the monkey would think.
2: That monkey like, I don't look like that.
1: Like, right. Or, what's wrong with me? What's wrong with me?
2: That is
1: like,
2: very
1: you know
2: true.
1: How the monkeys be like, damn, all y'all don't want to look like me?
2: I think about that with dogs. Dogs might be the most faithful animals out here, but when a man out here cheating 100 miles per hour, they get called dogs. Okay? Meanwhile, the dog is out here being committed to they loved ones.
1: Yeah,
2: they so committed, they do it in front of everybody. I want you
1: and
2: to know who I'm with. We'll get stuck in the middle of the yard in front of everybody.
1: Yeah, okay.
2: Okay?
1: Are y'all done?
3: Yes.
1: Are we done?
3: Are we finished? Are we done?
2: Okay, continue. All the dogs out there. Thank y'all for listening.
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definitely having us a motion party on the new 96.1 The Beat. I'm Cappuccino hanging out till 7 o'clock. I got some Bow Wow on Marion. Yes, we're going to throw it back. But right now, let's get into Kehlani, which, by the way, we have a free trip for you guys to fly out to L.A. to check out her Kehlani World Tour. 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Get the details.

0: girl, you a 10. Girl, you a 10, girl, you a 10, girl, you a 10. Girl, you a 10, girl, you a 10, girl, you a 10. Girl, you a 10, girl, you a 10, girl, you a 10.
1: You know that face card, Don't Decline? That is the newest one from Skilla Baby, Chris Brown, and Bryson Tiller all teaming up right here on the new 96.1 The Beat, ATL's home of the Breakfast Club. What's happening? I'm Cappuccino, back up in your ear. I know it's been a minute, but I'm back, holding you down until 7 o'clock, filling in today. And coming up, we got Mariah the Scientist and Cali Uchis for you. I got that Butter Bee, Fat Smack headed your way. We're going to throw it back with some studio. And, of course, I'm going to keep you entertained with some entertainment news stories. Even news you can definitely use because, y'all, we got more things to put on our recall list. I'm going to give you the scoop on that a little later on, all right? It is the new 96.1 The Beat, ATL's home of the Breakfast Club.
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You don't want to miss out on what you need, okay? I got that and so much more, so check us out. In the meantime, here's Coi Leray with Better Than Yours right here on the new 96.1 The Beat.

0: And won the beat.
1: Yeah, you know what it is. This is Drizzy Drake.
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UK. She's teaming up with Glorilla Boy of that GOMF right here on the new 96.1 The Beat, ATL's home of the Breakfast Club. Hey, stick around. Young Miami Spin That coming up in just minutes. And speaking of spinning that, y'all know we still got your chance to win $1,000, right? Yeah, you can definitely spin that cash and tune in for more keywords. I'm going to tell you, we're done with the keywords for the weekend, but start back up on Monday. Oh, we got you covered. 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Back to school is coming up too, right? 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
1: What's up, though? What you want? I'm about to pull up on you right quick. You got a man. What they got to do with me? Come outside right quick.
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0: The new 96.1 The Beat, ATL's home of the Breakfast Club. And, of course, I'm Cappuccino, hanging out with you guys until 7 o'clock on this Saturday, which, by the way, is going to be a nice Saturday. I'm talking about a humid one, though, a high of 84 degrees, all right? And make sure you guys stay right here because coming up in minutes, we got some Ella May for you, plus Kehlani with that Folded. And you know, this is like your last weekend to try and win a trip out to L.A. to see Kehlani World Tour, all right? So make sure you guys head on over right now to the website, 96.1thebeat.com. Also, I got some entertainment news for you because when I tell you that the city of Philadelphia is going absolutely crazy. You know, big news yesterday. LeBron James has chosen the 76ers to play with. Yep. What, 2 years, $8 million. And look, let me tell you, it's so big in Philly right now that the governor declared July 24th as LeBron James Day in Pennsylvania. So a lot of folks are excited about that. Meanwhile, some other folks, not too much. How y'all feel about it, huh? Let us know. 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
1: I used to think about immature things. 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

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Zodiac sign, it must be a Gemini moon, cause we about to go half. 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
0: 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Remember this.

0: 96.1 The Beat, ATL's home of the Breakfast Club with your girl Cappuccino. That's me, of course. I got some Tims with What You Need headed your way. Plus, we got Ivana. We're going to throw it back with My First Love. But, of course, we got to let you know what's going down in the news because, y'all, there are more things that's being recalled. So I can't even keep in mind my list now, but I know it's something with Pillsbury dough, their bread, that's been contaminated. Let's see, of course, we know about some of the produce like your strawberries, your lettuces, and cilantro. That's been contaminated. Garlic powder, y'all heard about that, right? Also contaminated recently. But now, y'all, this list is growing. But nearly 1.6 million dozen eggs have been recalled after possible salmonella contamination. We can't eat nothing these days. Look, stories like that and more, if you need to follow what's going on, find out what you can and can't eat either, check out the Black Information Network, Atlanta's BIN 640, and you can even get that when you download the free iHeartRadio app as well and check out the BIN. 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
1: ATL. Woke up. Wake you up. Wake that ass up. If you ain't waking up with the Breakfast Club, what you even doing?
2: Animals, they always get the ish end of the stick, right? Just like when you say somebody look like a monkey. Don't everybody be all offended, right? But you never really think about what the hell the monkey would think.
3: That monkey like I don't, man, what you mean? Look like that.
2: Like, right. Or what's wrong with me? What's wrong with me?
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2: like,
3: very
2: you know
3: true.
2: How the monkeys be like, damn, but all y'all don't want to look like me?
3: 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Dogs might be the most faithful animals out here, but when a man out here cheating 100 miles per hour, they get called dogs, okay? Meanwhile, the dog is out here being out very here committed to they loved ones.
2: Yeah. Well,
3: they so committed, they do it in front of everybody. I want you
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3: to know who I'm with. We'll get stuck in the middle of the yard in front of everybody.
2: Yeah, okay. Are y'all done?
4: Yeah, so are we finished or we done?
3: Okay, continue. All the dogs out there. Thank y'all for listening.
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off with the newest one from Skilla Baby, Chris Brown, and Bryson Tiller right here on the new 96.1 The Beat, ATL's home of the Breakfast Club. Hey, it's me, Cappuccino. Got your girl, Kehlani, Folded coming up. I got some Drake headed your way, Rihanna, and more. And I did mention to you that we got your chance to win a flyaway trip out to L.A. to check out the Kehlani World Tour, right? Look, this is the last weekend to try and get the hookup. So here's the thing. She's actually going to be in Atlanta September 3rd. 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

Walker, and a whole lot more. And look, the other day I was driving, right? You know, when my tank is on half, I'm cool. I'm like, oh, the gas prices, they dropped a little bit. But then when my tank is pretty much on E, all of a sudden, I notice the gas prices going up. Have you noticed that too? Because it is. In fact, AAA reports that a gallon of regular unleaded comes in at $3.83, 18 more cents than it was a week ago. And you know what? Maybe you need some help with that, right? Maybe you need help at the gas pump. That's why we still have your chance at winning $1,000, all right? Spend that cash, and tune in on Monday for more keywords to help you out at the gas pump, all right? 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

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You can even learn lyrics to songs. 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

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And y'all, your man Matthew Knowles is out here talking about some things. I'm gonna give you the scoop on that because I don't know if I believe it or not. Details coming up in less than 10 minutes. Right now it's Lotto.

0: back with your man Usher, right? And look, Matthew Knowles is out here talking, trying to spill the tea. And I don't know if it's the tea that he need to be spilling himself. But get this, some folks may actually be excited about it because Matthew Knowles says that Destiny's Child has new music and like 10 to 15 remixes on the way with Beyonce, Kelly Rowland, and Michelle Williams all on board. Are they all in the room with us to hear the story?
1: Mm-hmm.
0: He even says that a tour is possible. I don't know if I want to believe Matthew because I needed to come from the horse's mouths like a Beyonce, like Kelly and Michelle. But you know what? That will be good news for all those Destiny's Child fans out there, right? And keep it right here. We'll keep you updated with that news story and more on the new 96.1 The Beat.
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0: Y'all already know what it is. 96.1 The Beat. Let's take it back.
1: I don't understand why. See, it's burning me to hold on to this. I know this is something I gotta do, but that don't mean I want to. What I'm trying to say is that

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coming up close to 4 minutes. I got that It Depends for you. Plus some Usher with Love and a Slub. We're going to throw it back with that. But right now, it's the latest one from Black and Young Thug, Ash and the Blunt on the new 96.1 The Beat.

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1: Hey, I do it for the ladies.
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0: The new 96.1 The Beat, ATL's home of the Breakfast Club. With that rant to Atlanta, Drake, Future, and Molly Santana for you. Coming up in just minutes, though, we got some Kehlani coming up. Plus some more Drake with that shebang. I feel like every time I say it, I got to say it like that. Shebang. Hey, y'all, I'm Cappuccino. Still holding it down on this Saturday. Today's going to be decent, y'all. I did mention earlier that it's going to be a little bit of clouds going on, a little bit of humidity going on with a high of 85 degrees, all right? So keep that in mind with whatever plans you all may have throughout the day, all right? And whatever you do, make plans to keep us right here in your ear to keep you updated with what's going on in and around Atlanta. News stories, entertainment news stories. In fact, I don't know if you heard about this, but there's a flexible payment plan options that are now available to City of Atlanta water customers. Yep, the Promise Pay program kicked off a few days ago for those who need an extra option to pay their bills and a plan of anywhere from 2 to 12 months. So that's going to help out a lot of folks. Like I said, we got news you can definitely use right here on the new 96.1 The Beat.
1: 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Woke up, wake you up.
2: Wake that ass up.
1: If you ain't waking up with the Breakfast Club, what you even doing?
3: Animals, they always get the ish end of the stick, right? Just like when you say somebody look like a monkey. Don't everybody be all offended, right? But you never really think about what the hell the monkey would think.
4: That monkey like, I don't look like that.
3: Like, right. Or, what's wrong with me? What's wrong with me?
4: That is
3: like,
4: very
3: you know
4: true.
3: How the monkeys be like, damn, all y'all don't want to look like me?
4: I think about that with dogs. Dogs might be the most faithful animals out here, but when a man out here cheating 100 miles per hour, they get called dogs. Okay? Meanwhile, the dog is out here being out very here committed to they loved ones.
3: Yeah,
4: they so committed, they do it in front of everybody. I want you
3: and
4: to know who I'm with.
3: Yep,
4: we'll get stuck in the middle of the yard in front
3: right.
4: of everybody.
3: Yep. Okay.
4: Okay?
3: Are y'all done?
5: Yes.
3: Yeah, so
5: are we finished? Are we done?
4: Okay, continue. All the dogs out there.
3: Okay.
4: Thank y'all for listening.
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8: 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Then the battle for Texas as Greg Monroe, Coach Nancy Lieberman, and the Dallas Power take on Jonathan Simmons and the Houston Righands. 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
3: You ain't even tell me what to say.
4: Exactly. Right there. Right there. How you going?

Yo, we definitely trying to take you through the air on this Saturday right here on the new 96.1 The Beat, ATL's home of the Breakfast Club. I'm Cappuccino, still rocking with you till an hour of 7 o'clock, actually. I got some Tim's What You Need headed your way. T.I. for you with that Let Them Know and so much more. And look, I know the kids are still home for their summer, pretty much wrapping things up for the summer, right? But they may be at home going through the groceries like crazy. You know, it's like when the kids at home, they either watching TV, playing games, and all while eating. So you need to replenish things in that refrigerator, right? Or in the pantry, in the cabinets, or whatever. So we're trying to get y'all hooked up because we got your summer grocery hook.

0: the way right here on the new 96.1 The Beat. Unfortunately, rest in peace to a lot of those members from the High Five group, man. Coming up, we got Young Miami. Spin that on the way. But right now, you know what it is. 30 for 30.
1: I used to think about immature things. You know, like, do you love me? Do you want me? Are you gonna call me like you said you would? Is this really your real phone number?

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1: JY, turn me up. Miami. That's for all my scammers and my kid money.

crazy right here on the new 96.1 The Beat, ATL's home of the Breakfast Club with me, Cappuccino, getting ready to wrap it up for you. But I tell you what, we got the baby headed your way, trying to get you to pop that thing and more. And look, your girl Lizzo, she's popping that thing on the latest cover of Sports Illustrated, the swimsuit cover, y'all. Okay, not really popping that thing, but definitely showing off her body. In fact, she's telling body shamers to stay triggered as she flaunts her what she calls new sexy fat fabulous body on the Sports Illustrated swimsuit cover. She says, "My newest fantasy is about feeling good in my body and enjoying my life." I hear that, boo, because summertime is almost over. You may have been working out like crazy like myself, but ladies, you know, sometimes our stomach just don't want to move. So yeah, this summer, the rest of the summer, y'all gonna get whatever this body is giving. I feel you on that, Lizzo. Stick around. We got

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1: 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Throw the

0: friend do. That friend do right here on the new 96.1 The Beat, ATL's home of The Breakfast Club. What's poppin', everybody? I'm Cappuccino, back up in your ear on your Saturday. Hey, it's been a minute, all right? I'll tell you what, though, make sure y'all stay right here because it's going to be a decent day. Whatever your plans are, enjoy them, all right? It's going to be a cloudy day, maybe a little stray shower here and there, but a high of 84 degrees. And, of course, we got you covered with all your favorites because I got that Tim's on the way. What you need. Go have us a motion party right here. And you know, Goodwill, I got to give you the scoop on the earth thing that's going down because do y'all realize a lot of things that we're eating these days have been recalled? You know what? Stick around. We're going to talk more about that because you're probably thinking, oh, just the lettuce and just the garlic powder. Did y'all hear about the garlic powder? We're going to talk about all that and so much more. So make sure you keep it right here to the new 96.1 The Beat.
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1: Coach Steven Jackson and the DMV Trilogy face off against two-time MVP Michael Beasley and the defending champion Miami 305 in a must-win game for both teams. Then the battle for Texas as Greg Monroe, Coach Nancy Lieberman, and the Dallas Power take on Jonathan Simmons and the Houston Righams. The game

0: the new 96.1 The Beat, ATL's home of The Breakfast Club. Hey, I'm Cappuccino, hanging out until 3 o'clock with you. Got some Lotto and Glorilla coming up in just minutes. Plus, It Depends. Yeah, I got all that and more. And don't forget, we're still trying to get you guys to spend that cash and win $1,000 starting back up on Monday. We're going to talk more about that later on. But speaking of spend that, your girl, Young Miami, Carisha, oh my gosh, just loud and wrong. So you all know the big breaking news that went down on yesterday. LeBron James announced that he's going out to Philadelphia to play with the 76ers, right? You heard that number, 76ers, or Sixers, as some folks like to call it. However, Carisha was like, you know what? It's all good, LeBron. We thought you were coming home to Miami, coming back down to Miami or whatnot. And she said, it's okay if you played for the 49ers. Now, I don't watch sports, but I know the difference, at least most of the times, okay? Football, basketball, 49ers, 76ers, it's all good. We know it's all numbers, right? Hey, it is the new 96.1 The Beat.
1: ATL. Woke up. Wake you up.
2: Wake that ass up.
1: If you ain't waking up with the Breakfast Club, what you even doing?
3: Animals, they always get the ish end of the stick, right? Just like when you see somebody look like a monkey. Don't everybody be all offended, right? But you never really think about what the hell the monkey would think.
4: That monkey like, I don't look like that.
3: Like, right. Or, what's wrong with me? What's wrong with me?
4: That is
3: like,
4: very
3: you know
4: true.
3: How the monkeys be like, damn, but all y'all don't want to look like me?
4: I think about that with dogs. Dogs might be the most faithful animals out here, but when a man out here cheating 100 miles per hour, they get called dogs. Okay? Meanwhile, the dog is out here being committed to they loved ones.
3: Yeah,
4: they so committed, they do it in front of everybody. I want you
3: and
4: to know who I'm with.
3: We'll
4: get stuck in the middle of the yard in front of everybody.
3: Yeah. Okay.
4: Okay?
3: Are y'all done?
5: Yeah, so are we finished or are we done?
4: Okay, continue. All the dogs out there. Thank y'all for listening.
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0: the beat, and we're going to let you know what you should not be eating this weekend, all right? I got some swag surfing coming your way in a little over 4.5 minutes, but first up, here's SZA and Kendrick.
1: I used to think about immature things. 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Is this really your real phone number?

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Thorough as f- don't need your chest. 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Zodiac sign, it must be a Gemini moon, cause we about to go half. 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

0: My girl out here moving in the streets with that song. Tim's What You Need on the new 96.1 The Beat. ATL's home of the Breakfast Club. Hey, it's me, Cappuccino. And coming up in just minutes, I got some LMA for you with 100. I got Young Miami coming at you too, and much more. And what's your plans for your lunch and your dinner time, huh? I don't know if y'all realize, but it's a lot of things that have been recalled. I'm going to say within a week, okay? I feel like the list is growing. What is going on? Have you heard about it? Let's go ahead and run over the list right quick, and hopefully it doesn't add up, okay? But General Mills, they had to recall about 700,000 packages of Pillsbury bread rolls because of what? Possible glass contamination. We all know about this whole explosive diarrhea parasite situation that's found on some of our produce, like some of my favorite things, lettuce and strawberries, and I love me some cilantro of that too. Oh my God. But garlic powder. Black folks are losing their minds because you know how we love us some garlic powder, right? It's been recalled due to a potential bacterial contamination as well. And did y'all hear about eggs? Over 1.6 million eggs have been recalled due to possible salmonella contamination. What is we going to do, Lord? Anyway, new stories like that and more, you guys can always check out Atlanta's BIN 640. That is the Black Information Network. And when you download the free iHeartRadio app, that's another way to stay up to date on the news with the BIN. 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
2: 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Drink it. So whatever the hell was in my cup, the only reaction I did was got more popular, more successful, did a lot more things that I've ever done. I probably should pick that cup back up.
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Drake's gonna do is please the ladies, all right? Because remember that whole apology to all the Janices around because of this song? Hey, it's the new 96.1 The Beat. And speaking of your man Drake pleasing the ladies, Spice posted up this AI-generated photo with Drake feeding her. And he says, you know, I would have taken this picture.

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1: Make me feel so good. Better than I would by myself, or if I was with somebody else. And I'm

0: Kehlani, who, by the way, is going to be in town, y'all, at the Lakewood Amphitheater. She's bringing that Kehlani World Tour on September 3rd. And, yeah, we got your chance to win free tickets to check her out. 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Oh, we got that hookup. So it's kind of like you can double your chances. Maybe you love her so much you don't mind seeing her both here and in L.A. I'll tell you what, head on over right now to the website, because this is the last weekend to actually win that VIP trip out to L.A., all right? 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All you got to do is hit that contest tab, and you can register to win as well. Good luck to you. We got that Is It a Crime on the way, plus Drake, Future, and Molly Santana Ran to Atlanta coming up on the new 96.1 The Beat.
1: 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Woke up. Wake you up.
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3: Animals, they always get the ish end of the stick, right? Just like when you say somebody look like a monkey. Don't everybody be all offended, right? But you never really think about what the hell the monkey would think.
4: That monkey like, I don't look like that.
3: Like, right. Or, what's wrong with me? What's wrong with me?
4: That is
3: like,
4: very
3: you know
4: true.
3: How the monkeys be like, damn, but all y'all don't want to look like me?
4: I think about that with dogs. Dogs might be the most faithful animals out here, but when a man out here cheating 100 miles per hour, they get called dogs. Okay? Meanwhile, the dog is out here being committed to they loved ones.
3: Yeah, well,
4: they so committed, they do it in front of everybody. I want you to know who I'm with. We'll get stuck in the middle of the yard in front of everybody.
3: Yeah. Okay.
4: Okay.
3: Are y'all done?
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4: Okay, all the dogs out there. Thank y'all for listening.
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1: I used to think about immature things. You know, like, do you love me? Do you want me? Are you gonna call me like you said you would? Is this really your real phone number?

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And I know what you need. Some groceries in that refrigerator or in that house, right? I'll give you guys a scoop on how we can get y'all hooked up. I got details on that in less than 15 minutes. But right now, let's go ahead and get it.

0: That Rather Lie on the new 96.1 The Beat, ATL's home of the Breakfast Club. I'm Cappuccino, and I'd rather not lie to you on the weekend. I mean, maybe like in the middle of the week, like Wednesday or something like that, all right? Hey, stay close. We got Young Miami, Spin That, headed your way, plus your girl Ella May, who is bringing her Do You Still Love Me tour to the city August 14th. So you guys hopefully get a chance to check her out, all right? Also, I need y'all to check this out because we know times are crazy. Prices keep going up on things. 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

with that crew featuring Brent Faiyaz and Shy Glizzy for you. Taking it back right here on the new 96.1 The Beat. Hey, thanks for letting me hang out with you guys. I'm Cappuccino, getting ready to wrap things up for you at 3 o'clock, all right? I got Kehlani on the way, plus we got the baby with Pop That Thang. And don't forget, we're also trying to get y'all to spend that cash. We got your chance at winning some money, okay? $1,000. I mean, imagine what you can do with that money. Get those utilities paid, because I got my utility bill. I don't even want to tell y'all how much it was, because, you know, I've been running my AC like crazy. But I need some help with that thing, all right? Or maybe you just want to go on a vacation. I think we all can use one. You can use that $1,000. All you got to do is to

It's your girl Angela Yee, and you're listening to 96.1 The Beat. Let it clap, ride this. Are you sit on my lap? Spread them cheese, let me see that. Shake that like you out of control. That thing to your throat gets sore. Bend it on down, put your face on the floor. That to your legs can't stand. High freak, put the word in the hand.

Atlanta's new home for hip-hop, R&B, and The Breakfast Club. A happy Saturday. I'm JoJo Alonzo. Please make sure that you are staying dry out there. Shout out to everybody who is visiting the ATL. I do have my mom in town right now. Brought my daughter back from Chicago because guess what? School starts in about 2 weeks. And yes, school supplies are expensive, but don't worry about it. I got details on how you can get some.

home for hip-hop, R&B, and The Breakfast Club. Happy Saturday. I am JoJo Alonzo. Now, Tim's What You Need is on the way, and I'm trying to tell you that I have exactly what you need, parents. I know that you need some free school supplies, okay? And trust me, it's tough out here, okay? I have two kids. School starts in about 2 weeks. It came out of nowhere. I mean, we've been procrastinating to get these school supplies for a while now. Trust me, I know. It's been a lot going on. Life has been lifing, but don't worry about it because thanks so much to DJ Scream and the Scream Foundation, Fresh Fest, yet again, another year, is taking place on August 1st. That is a Saturday. Now, it will be taking place from 12 p.m. to 4 p.m. Now, we have free backpacks, school supplies. Louis V always brings the shoes. We have clothes, books, haircuts, gift cards. I will be providing toiletries. Ladies, we need toiletries, okay? I got pads. I got diapers, wipes. Hey, man, it's going to be enough for everyone to get there so everyone can get there and get the things that they deserve, all right? So make sure you get there in time while supplies last, child. Anyways, I do have $1,000 I also want to put in your pocket, so make sure you stay close. Maybe you don't have any kids, but you got some bills. We all got those. Stay close. It's 96.1 to be.

a tropical storm going on this weekend, so we are going to get some of that, you know, aftermath, some of that effect of it. Wind and rain, just be, you know, safe and dry. 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

everybody who is going up tonight. Shout out to everybody who is just now touching down in the ATL. You know, you are here visiting. You might be here, you know, visiting your grandkids before they start school. Or maybe even your kids. Hey, trust me. You never know what be going on here in the ATL. I'm JoJo Alonzo. Tim's, what you need is on the way. Free school supplies. I know you need that, don't you? Don't worry about it. I'm going to tell you exactly how you can get some after this. Let's get into this.

0: 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Hey, you want to spill, then let's spill. Hey, you know how real is. Rose Rest.
1: Listen, man, I got to make sure that you stay tapped in with us on socials because we have all types of interviews. We have all types of giveaways. And I'm talking about money. I'm talking about concerts, even free school supplies. So follow us on socials at TheBeatATL. While you following the squad, follow me _ JoJo Alonzo. Young Miami Spin That is on the way. $1,000 that you can spend, I'm going to give to you after this.

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Because it used to get a little crazy. I'm JoJo Alonzo. Happy Saturday. It's 96.1 Beat. My sis, DJ Penny Lane, she is up next. Hey, man, we vibing out on this Saturday. Ain't that right, T.I.?

tons of me. He wanna give me cunnilingus. Got my stripes like a bumblebee. Bouncing on the right to left. I'm hitting my shoulder lean. Damn, I'm putting you on. Big Leo, I'm song for song. This so fast. I'm going thong for thong.

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$1,000 I want to put in your pocket, okay? It's very simple. All I need you to do is make sure you tap in starting Monday morning, 9 a.m. and listen for that keyword. Once you hear it, enter it at 96.1thebeat.com. I'm JoJo Alonzo. It's 96.1 The Beats. Shout out to my sis, DJ Penny Lane. Make sure you follow her at I Am DJ Penny Lane. Shout out to every

So Chris Brown pled guilty in that, you remember he had that UK attack case, you know, where the victim was hit across the head with a liquor bottle? Well, yeah, Chris Brown pled guilty. Sentencing is set for October. So, yeah, I'll keep you posted on that. I'm JoJo Alonzo. It's 96.1 to be. Life Jennings Must Be Nice is on the way. Yeah, we're going to take it back a little bit. It's a Saturday. This is what we're going to do. We're going to vibe. That's one thing for sure.

0: Yeah, you know what it is. This is Drizzy Drake.
1: Hey, what the business is, Atlanta? This T.I.P., man.
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6.1 to be the land's new home for hip-hop, R&B, and the Breakfast Club. What's up? I'm JoJo Alonzo. Happy Saturday. Listen, man. School is in about 2 weeks. Wow. My daughter just came back from summer vacation with her grandmother. And it's really starting to hit me. Okay, it's starting to hit me. So I have yet to do any school shopping. And if you're like me and you're just a huge procrastinator, okay, and maybe just not a procrastinator, maybe you're just extremely busy and the time just got the best of you, that's where I'm at right now. I don't really try to procrastinate. However, I do want to let you know where you can go and get you some school supplies. Free school supplies at that. So big thank you to DJ Scream and the Scream Foundation, because Fresh Fest 2026 is taking place, baby. August 1st. August 1st from 12 p.m. to 4 p.m. Now, that is next weekend on Saturday. It's taking place at the Andrew and Walker Young Family YMCA. Now, we do got free backpacks, school supplies, shoes, clothes, books. They'll be giving out haircuts. We got gift cards. I will be providing toiletries. Yeah, because ladies, we need some toiletries, man. You know what I mean? Fellas, you need toiletries as well, but we need other types of toiletries. So I'm going to make sure that that is provided. All right, guys? So please make sure you put that on your calendar. Set a reminder. Get there early, because we have these items while supplies last. Now, there are all types of shoes there now. Don't get it twisted. It'd be a vibe. It'd be a lot going on. So make sure you stay tapped in, all right? Follow us on socials at The Beats ATL. Follow me as well, underscore JoJo Alonzo. Big shout out to my mom for being in town. Irma, I love you so much. And I miss my daughter, man. I'm so glad that she made it back. So yes, make sure you guys stay tapped in. Don't miss the opportunity to get these things and $1,000 I'm going to put in your pocket. Stay close.

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I'm going to put it in your pocket, though. 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I am putting you on. 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

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Happy Saturday. I am JoJo Alonzo. Drake Future Molly Santana Ran to Atlanta is on the way. And if you did run to Atlanta, congratulations to you, babe, because so did I. And I made a great career out of it. So shout out to everybody who came out here to make a better living for themselves. Okay, and maybe times are a little hard and you need some money. That's why I want to give you an opportunity to win $1,000. That's right, $1,000. I'm not making that up. All you got to do is make sure you tap in with us, but especially Monday morning at 9 a.m. Okay, now, a lot of people don't know this, but I'm telling you because I got the sauce. Okay, I'm the plug. I know what be going on. So starting Monday at 9 a.m., you're going to hear a keyword at the top of the hour. Make sure it's the top of the hour now. Don't come at the bottom of the hour and think you're finna hear a keyword because you're not. Okay? 9 a.m. Once you hear it, go to 96.1thebeat.com to enter that keyword for your chance to win $1,000. Now, 9 a.m. to 5 p.m., there will be a keyword every hour. So you have multiple chances, all right? Also, do not forget school starts in 2 weeks. I know that sounds crazy, right? But it does. And thank you so much to DJ Scream, who is actually up next. DJ Scream and the Scream Foundation, Fresh Fest 2026 is taking place August 1st. That's next Saturday at the Andrew and Walker Young Family YMCA. Now, please put this on your calendar from 12 p.m. to 4 p.m. It's not just your typical back-to-school bash. We have entertainment. We have school supplies, sneakers, clothes, haircuts, toiletries, food. There's so many great things going on. Please make sure you bring out the kids because it's always a vibe. All right, follow us on socials at the BATL. Follow me underscore JOJOALONSO. And of course, our podcast, sports podcast, mine with Nab Green and Reggie Ball. We just dropped an episode with Cam Newton. It's amazing. Make sure you go check it out. And our dog, DJ Scream, he's up next, who also just opened his brand new restaurant. I am super, super happy, super, super proud. This weekend, they have a lot going on this weekend at the restaurant as well. So big ups to you, DJ Scream, doing big things for the community, big things for the community. And the name of the restaurant, because I do want to make sure that I let you guys know, the name of the restaurant is Riverview Grill. Okay, Riverview Grill. Make sure you check it out. It is it's located in the Smyrna area. All right. Let them know JoJo sent you. But I'm about to go ahead and get up out of here. All right. I'm gone.

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You will hear that keyword for your chance to win starting at 9 a.m. Monday morning. I'm JoJo Alonzo. It's 96.1 to Beat My Bro. 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

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You know who it is, DJ Scream. We 1 week away from Fresh Fest. That's right. It's time to go back to school. And yeah, we're having the biggest back to school extravaganza going down. Details is coming up right here on 96.1 the beat, iHeartRadio. It's some new

School Time. It's going down 1 week from today at the Andrew and Walter Young Family YMCA on Camelton Road. Details are coming up. But right now, we're getting ready for birthday love. Happy birthday, all my Leos out there. You want a birthday shout out or request? Hit me up at DJ Scream. It's going down as 96.

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1: 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It's the voice of DJ Scream on your airways Saturday night, bringing you the DJ Scream Show, Atlanta. What's up? Big happy birthday shout-out to all my Leos out there celebrating birthdays. My Leos, what's up? Celebrating celebrity birthdays today include Jafar Jackson. That's right. He just killed his role in that Michael Jackson movie. Happy birthday to you. Happy birthday also to Bryce Young, Carolina Panthers quarterback. Alvin Kamara, New Orleans Saints running back. Today is his birthday. Happy birthday to you. Happy birthday to the one and only, the OG, Rita Marley. Big happy birthday shout out to Rita Marley. And we can never forget the late, great Emmett Till. The late, great Emmett Till. Happy birthday to you, my king. And listen, if you're celebrating a birthday and you're a Leo, celebrate big. It's one life to live. Celebrate responsibly. And that's that birthday love from DJ Scream, 96.1 The Beat, iHeartRadio, and the DJ Scream Show, all right? We got a Versus recap on the way. We got some Fresh Fest talk on the way. We're going crazy Saturday night. It's the DJ Scream Show. Don't change that.

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Coming up next hour, Culture Talk. We talking Fresh Fest 2026. We 1 week away. The biggest back-to-school extravaganza is going down at the Andrew and Walter Young Family YMCA next Saturday at noon. It kicks off at noon. Keep it locked right here to 96.1.

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